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dancing. I'm dancing. 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Too much? All right. But what do some people do when they're completely alone at home? What are they doing? We'll compare notes next. Gina Vannelli first on Max.

0: Just Take Me Home. 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He's 75 years old, still hanging in there. As he said, I'm not dead yet. No, you know, he has a lot of health stuff going on. Was it, he had like, what, 5 knee surgeries, a spinal surgery. And he's got a couple of medical things. He needs a health 24-hour nurse at home. He can still walk around with a cane, but he says, I know, I'm not touring anymore, but hey, I'm still, we got a few music projects on the side he's working on. All right, way to go, Phil Collins. Good to hear him. Hey, it's Rockin' Around. Appreciate being there. Peter Schilling coming up with one of my faves. So, you're home alone. What are you doing? Apparently, the internet. Having fun with this question. Some of the answers are very relatable. Like, what do you do when you're home alone and nobody's around? Some folks confess to doing things like fake interviews in the shower, like they just won the Oscar. Oh, thank you, thank you, thank you, thank you. Yeah. Practicing arguments from years ago and finally winning them. One person said, I like talking to my dog, like he's a coworker. You're having a rough day there, buddy? Yeah, same here. And then there's the classic walking around with no pants on. I think we all do that for some weird reason. Which might actually be the universal sign that nobody else is home, yeah. Other people admit opening the fridge, keep opening, hoping there's like pizza or something in there. Or sprinting up the stairs after turning off the basement light like a horror movie. Oh, I do that every time. I click out the light. You swear to somebody down there. I know. Honestly, being alone just unlocks a completely different version of people. We all become a little weird, little gobbins. You know, the second the house is empty. It's kind of comforting in a way. What are you doing? You walking around with pants right now? I'm not. I don't have any pants on.
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2: Increasing clouds tonight with a chance for showers. The overnight low 5 degrees. Tomorrow, showers with the risk of a morning thunderstorm. The high 11. For Thursday, clouds with a small chance for more rain, warming to a high of 14 degrees.
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springtime, it's that special time of year when you notice how many times you actually miss the driveway when you're clearing snow with your snowblower. And how incredibly chewed up your lawn is. 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

If you're thinking of moving and you're over the age of 40, hire movers. Yes, your friends are too old and nobody wants to slip a back disc for pizza and a couple of beers. You know what I mean? Yeah, because it will hurt a lot. Or maybe it's so good. John Cougar on Mags.

0: There's a jukebox classic from Benny King. Stand by me. Good movie, too. Cardigan's there, too. It's Rod West. How you doing? Tina Turner coming up after the break. You like having yourself a glass of wine? Hey, I know. They say red wine is good for helping you relax. While drinks like, you know, gin and whiskey and bourbon are good to making you feel lively. Yeah, so what's the best drink for making you forget that your uncle, what he said that time at the barbecue? Several drinks. There you go.
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7: Increasing clouds tonight with a chance for showers. The overnight low 5 degrees. Tomorrow, showers with the risk of a morning thunderstorm. The high 11. For Thursday, clouds with a small chance for more rain, warming to a high of 14 degrees.
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0: Guess who? 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Hey, it's Rock and Roll Atlanta. More set coming up in a second. The holiday weekend's coming up this weekend. Yeah, I know. And it's going to be warm and nice. And starting Monday night, the Osaka Beach Cruisers return to the Stonebridge Gazebo crossing the Walmart parking lot. Come on out. Mondays. Every Monday from 4 to 8. Come on by. All the classic cars are going to be there. Weather permitting, you know, it's a perfect opportunity to get out of your car and go for a walk and check out some of these beautiful machines. 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But yeah, Osaka Beach Cruisers starting Monday night. Ooh, no touching, just looking.
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5: Increasing clouds tonight with a chance for showers. The overnight low 5 degrees. Tomorrow, showers with the risk of a morning thunderstorm. The high 11. For Thursday, clouds with a small chance for more rain, warming to a high of 14 degrees.
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5: Increasing clouds tonight with a chance for showers. The overnight low 5 degrees. Tomorrow, showers with the risk of a morning thunderstorm. The high 11. For Thursday, clouds with a small chance for more rain, warming to a high of 14 degrees.
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3: Increasing clouds tonight with a chance for showers. The overnight low 5 degrees. Tomorrow, showers with the risk of a morning thunderstorm. The high 11. For Thursday, clouds with a small chance for more rain, warming to a high of 14 degrees.
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3: Increasing clouds tonight with a chance for showers. The overnight low 5 degrees. Tomorrow, showers with the risk of a morning thunderstorm. The high 11. For Thursday, clouds with a small chance for more rain, warming to a high of 14 degrees.
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3: Increasing clouds tonight with a chance for showers. The overnight low, 5 degrees. Tomorrow, showers with the risk of a morning thunderstorm. The high, 11. For Thursday, clouds with a small chance for more rain, warming to a high of 14 degrees.
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2: Increasing clouds tonight with a chance for showers. The overnight low, 5 degrees. Tomorrow, showers with the risk of a morning thunderstorm. The high, 11. For Thursday, clouds with a small chance for more rain, warming to a high of 14 degrees.
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5: Increasing clouds tonight with a chance for showers. The overnight low 5 degrees. Tomorrow, showers with the risk of a morning thunderstorm. The high 11. For Thursday, clouds with a small chance for more rain, warming to a high of 14 degrees.
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Or just don't think it's cool not to know how to spell? 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

0: in just a few minutes. We'll be back, and you'll be hearing another big hit.
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The best mix of the 70s, 80s, and 90s. 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

springtime. It's that special time of year when you notice how many times you actually miss the driveway when you're clearing snow with your snowblower. And how incredibly chewed up your lawn is. 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

the first one, wow, I guess that's a boogie, the life we love to live. And the second one, that's easy. That's all the many more things we have to give. And remember, the third one is the rhythm, and it's still strange yet. And that's just a preview of the things you're gonna get. Yeah.

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4: Increasing clouds tonight with a chance for showers. The overnight low 5 degrees. Tomorrow, showers with the risk of a morning thunderstorm. The high 11. For Thursday, clouds with a small chance for more rain, warming to a high of 14 degrees.
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0: 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So, yeah, don't nod off. Hey, don't nod. 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
4: Increasing clouds tonight with a chance for showers. The overnight low 5 degrees. Tomorrow, showers with the risk of a morning thunderstorm. The high 11. For Thursday, clouds with a small chance for more rain, warming to a high of 14 degrees.
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0: Cone bras. 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
3: Good morning. I'm Matt Sittler. Clearview residents opposed to a planned Arctic over-the-horizon radar installation have had petitions criticizing national defense rejected by Ottawa. The federal government says the land it purchased in Clearview for a receiver site and acreage for a transmitter in Kawartha Lakes can't be changed. The Clearview property is in the area of the 1516 side road. The government says the project has complex and inflexible requirements for things like latitude and the distance between installations, and no other site proposals were suitable. Ontario's Auditor General says the province's special education programs are understaffed and haven't consistently fulfilled the needs of students. In a special report, Auditor General Shelley Spence found the growth of children with special education needs outpaces enrollment and painted a picture of a poorly organized system struggling to keep pace. Over the last 10 years, overall student enrollment has grown by 4%, but the number of students with additional educational needs has grown by 7%. To make matters worse, there are high levels of education assistant absences, primarily due to the elevated stress and student-related physical injuries they experience on the job. A boost in online giving last year may be masking a concerning trend that has emerged amongst Canadian charities. That's according to experts in a new report. The Giving Report 2026 showed a shift in how Canadians are giving online across the country. Last year, online donations reached the highest level since the COVID-19 pandemic, but donations are mainly coming from a smaller group of wealthy individuals, according to the report. Canada Helps noted that donations rose to $529 million in 2025. That's up $47 million, or 10% from the previous year. New numbers show less than half of Canadians have high life satisfaction. The report from StatsCan shows 46% of Canadians reported high satisfaction with life, with the highest numbers in Quebec. The lowest life satisfaction numbers were in Alberta, Ontario, and Saskatchewan. And American coffee chain Dunkin' Donuts is set to return to Canada. Dunkin' says they plan to bring hundreds of locations north of the border in the coming years, starting in 2027. The last Dunkin' Donuts in Canada closed in 2018 in Quebec. Now here's RJ with sports.
4: I'm RJ Brighthead. Here's the morning sports. Buffalo got a lucky bounce off the glass to tie the game, and Zach Benson scored the winner on his 21st birthday to beat Montreal 3-2 and tie that series at 2. The Golden Knights needed overtime to take a 3-2 series lead on the Ducks. Vegas reportedly denied Edmonton permission to speak with Bruce Cassidy. The Oilers will have some questions to answer because Chris Knobloch is still their head coach. Sidney Crosby has joined Canada at the World Championships. PWHL Montreal eliminated Minnesota, so for the first time a Canadian team will win the Walter Cup. The Victoire host Ottawa in Game 1 tomorrow. Kitchener swept Barrie to win the OHL Championship. NBA, San Antonio went up 3-2 on Minnesota. The Toronto Temple will go for their first ever WNBA win tonight when they host Seattle. And the Blue Jays lost to Tampa in extra innings to fall 10.5 games back of the Rays. Jays will try to avoid the sweep tonight. That's sports. The forecast is next.
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3: Cloudy with scattered showers today. High of 12. Clouds and rain continuing tonight. The low near plus 4. Cloudy with scattered showers expected Thursday with a high of 14. The low near 6.
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0: handsome, young, and restless. 17 minutes after 6 o'clock, it is Wednesday. We are halfway to the weekend, my friend. And weather-wise, we got a couple of crappy days on the way, and then back to the sunshine. Deets on that are coming up.
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0: Showers, maybe a thunderstorm today and a high of 12. Cloudy, chance of showers overnight down to 4.

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1: Good morning. I'm Matt Sittler. Ontario's Auditor General says the province's special education programs are understaffed and haven't consistently fulfilled the needs of students. In a special report, Auditor General Shelley Spence found the growth of children with special education needs outpaces enrollment and painted a picture of a poorly organized system struggling to keep pace. Over the last 10 years, overall student enrollment has grown by 4%, but the number of students with additional educational needs has grown by 7%. To make matters worse, there are high levels of education assistant absences, primarily due to the elevated stress and student-related physical injuries they experience on the job. A boost in online giving last year may be masking a concerning trend that has emerged amongst Canadian charities. That's according to experts in a new report. The Giving Report 2026 showed a shift in how Canadians are giving online across the country. Last year, online donations reached the highest level since the COVID-19 pandemic, but donations are mainly coming from a smaller group of wealthy individuals, according to the report. Canada Helps noted that donations rose to $529 million in 2025. That's up $47 million, or 10% from the previous year. The town of Wasaga Beach has unveiled a jam-packed summer lineup featuring live music, a midway, the new four-day Beach Life Festival, and first-ever Canada Day Symphony fireworks. In all, there are more than 80 live performances throughout the summer, including the official touring band of the Guess Who and the Carpet Frogs, and a FIFA watch party. It's planned in partnership with Nancy Island Historic Site. For a complete look at the summer schedule of events, visit wasagabeach.com. New numbers show less than half of Canadians have high life satisfaction. The report from StatsCan shows 46% of Canadians reported high satisfaction with life, with the highest numbers in Quebec. The lowest life satisfaction numbers were in Alberta, Ontario, and Saskatchewan. And American coffee chain Dunkin' Donuts is set to return to Canada. Dunkin' says they plan to bring hundreds of locations north of the border in the coming years, starting in 2027. The last Dunkin' Donuts in Canada closed in 2018 in Quebec. In sports, Buffalo beat Montreal 3-2. In baseball, the Tampa Bay Rays beat the Jays 7-6. The Rays play the Jays again tonight. Details on these stories and more can be found at our website. Your weather forecast is up next.
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1: Cloudy with scattered showers today. High of 12. Clouds and rain continuing tonight. The low near plus 4. Cloudy with scattered showers expected Thursday with a high of 14. The low near 6.
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0: Cloudy with a chance of showers today, high of 12. Tomorrow, cloudy with a chance of showers again, high of 11. And then back to sunshine on Friday, sun and cloud, 19 the high. Saturday, sun and cloud, slight chance of showers in 20. And Sunday, sun and cloud at 21. Right now in Collingwood and Angus, it's 7 degrees.

official the Snapper Boy from all your form. You hear me? Whip the Snapper Boy from all the way out your form. Just gotta have faith. That's one. 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Thank God. I'm good.

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2: Good morning, I'm Matt Sittler. Clearview residents opposed to a planned Arctic over-the-horizon radar installation have had petitions criticizing national defense rejected by Ottawa. The federal government says the land it purchased in Clearview for a receiver site and acreage for a transmitter in Kawartha Lakes can't be changed. The Clearview property is in the area of the 1516 side road. The government says the project has complex and inflexible requirements for things like latitude and the distance between installations, and no other site proposals were suitable. Ontario's Auditor General says the province's special education programs are understaffed and haven't consistently fulfilled the needs of students. In a special report, Auditor General Shelley Spence found the growth of children with special education needs outpaces enrollment and painted a picture of a poorly organized system struggling to keep pace. Over the last 10 years, overall student enrollment has grown by 4%, but the number of students with additional educational needs has grown by 7%. To make matters worse, there are high levels of education assistant absences, primarily due to the elevated stress and student-related physical injuries they experience on the job. A boost in online giving last year may be masking a concerning trend that has emerged amongst Canadian charities. That's according to experts in a new report. The Giving Report 2026 showed a shift in how Canadians are giving online across the country. Last year, online donations reached the highest level since the COVID-19 pandemic, but donations are mainly coming from a smaller group of wealthy individuals, according to the report. Canada Helps noted that donations rose to $529 million in 2025. That's up $47 million, or 10%, from the previous year. New numbers show less than half of Canadians have high life satisfaction. The report from StatsCan shows 46% of Canadians reported high satisfaction with life, with the highest numbers in Quebec. The lowest life satisfaction numbers were in Alberta, Ontario, and Saskatchewan. And American coffee chain Dunkin' Donuts is set to return to Canada. Dunkin' says they plan to bring hundreds of locations north of the border in the coming years, starting in 2027. The last Dunkin' Donuts in Canada closed in 2018 in Quebec. Now here's RJ with sports.
3: I'm RJ Brighthead. Here's the morning sports. Buffalo got a lucky bounce off the glass to tie the game, and Zach Benson scored the winner on his 21st birthday to beat Montreal 3-2 and tie that series at 2. The Golden Knights needed overtime to take a 3-2 series lead on the Ducks. Vegas reportedly denied Edmonton permission to speak with Bruce Cassidy. The Oilers will have some questions to answer because Chris Knobloch is still their head coach. Sidney Crosby has joined Canada at the World Championships. PWHL Montreal eliminated Minnesota, so for the first time a Canadian team will win the Walter Cup. The Victoire host Ottawa in Game 1 tomorrow. Kitchener swept Barrie to win the OHL Championship. NBA, San Antonio went up 3-2 on Minnesota. The Toronto Temple will go for their first ever WNBA win tonight when they host Seattle. And the Blue Jays lost to Tampa in extra innings to fall 10.5 games back of the Rays. Jays will try to avoid the sweep tonight. That's sports. The forecast is next.
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2: Cloudy with scattered showers today. High of 12. Clouds and rain continuing tonight. The low near plus 4. Cloudy with scattered showers expected Thursday with a high of 14. The low near 6.
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Woo, I get so tired of that stuff, right? Can you like us on Facebook? 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

0: Kenny and the Heartbreakers, Don't Do Me Like That. 19 minutes after 7 o'clock, a sad night last night for Barry sports fans. The Kitchener Rangers are now the OHL champions. They beat Barry last night 4-2 to clinch the title.
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0: Cloudy with a chance of showers today, high of 12. Same thing tomorrow, cloudy, chance of showers, and a high of 11. Then back to the sunshine on Friday. Right now in Collingwood at the beach, we're sitting at 8 degrees.

0: playing the big hits. Collingwood loves the 70s, 80s, and 90s. That's why we play them. And we kind of got a thing for nature. You know, we got a mountain over there. It's blue.
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1: Good morning. I'm Matt Sittler. Ontario's Auditor General says the province's special education programs are understaffed and haven't consistently fulfilled the needs of students. In a special report, Auditor General Shelley Spence found the growth of children with special education needs outpaces enrollment and painted a picture of a poorly organized system struggling to keep pace. Over the last 10 years, overall student enrollment has grown by 4%, but the number of students with additional educational needs has grown by 7%. To make matters worse, there are high levels of education assistant absences, primarily due to the elevated stress and student-related physical injuries they experience on the job. A boost in online giving last year may be masking a concerning trend that has emerged amongst Canadian charities. That's according to experts in a new report. The Giving Report 2026 showed a shift in how Canadians are giving online across the country. Last year, online donations reached the highest level since the COVID-19 pandemic, but donations are mainly coming from a smaller group of wealthy individuals, according to the report. Canada Helps noted that donations rose to $529 million in 2025. That's up $47 million, or 10%, from the previous year. The town of Wasaga Beach has unveiled a jam-packed summer lineup featuring live music, a midway, the new four-day Beach Life Festival, and first-ever Canada Day Symphony fireworks. In all, there are more than 80 live performances throughout the summer, including the official touring band of the Guess Who and the Carpet Frogs, and a FIFA watch party. It's planned in partnership with Nancy Island Historic Site. For a complete look at the summer schedule of events, visit wasagabeach.com. New numbers show less than half of Canadians have high life satisfaction. The report from Stats Can shows 46% of Canadians reported high satisfaction with life, with the highest numbers in Quebec. The lowest life satisfaction numbers were in Alberta, Ontario, and Saskatchewan. And American coffee chain Dunkin' Donuts is set to return to Canada. Dunkin' says they plan to bring hundreds of locations north of the border in the coming years, starting in 2027. The last Dunkin' Donuts in Canada closed in 2018 in Quebec. In sports, Buffalo beat Montreal 3-2. In baseball, the Tampa Bay Rays beat the Jays 7-6. The Rays play the Jays again tonight. Details on these stories and more can be found at our website. Your weather forecast is up next.
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1: Cloudy with scattered showers today. High of 12. Clouds and rain continuing tonight. The low near plus 4. Cloudy with scattered showers expected Thursday with a high of 14. The low near 6.
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0: We'll be back, and you'll be hearing another big hit. 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
8: Going to be a cloudy day, 60% chance of showers and a high of 12. Cloudy with a chance of showers overnight and a low of 4. Cloudy tomorrow, chance of showers again and a high of 11. And then back to the sunshine Friday, Saturday, and Sunday. Holiday Monday, cloudy with a chance of showers. Right now in Collingwood and Wasaga Beach, +8 with Gino Vanelli, Wild Horses.

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3: Good morning. I'm Matt Sittler. Clearview residents opposed to a planned Arctic over-the-horizon radar installation have had petitions criticizing national defense rejected by Ottawa. The federal government says the land it purchased in Clearview for a receiver site and acreage for a transmitter in Kawartha Lakes can't be changed. The Clearview property is in the area of the 1516 side road. The government says the project has complex and inflexible requirements for things like latitude and the distance between installations, and no other site proposals were suitable. Ontario's Auditor General says the province's special education programs are understaffed and haven't consistently fulfilled the needs of students. In a special report, Auditor General Shelley Spence found the growth of children with special education needs outpaces enrollment and painted a picture of a poorly organized system struggling to keep pace. Over the last 10 years, overall student enrollment has grown by 4%, but the number of students with additional educational needs has grown by 7%. To make matters worse, there are high levels of education assistant absences, primarily due to the elevated stress and student-related physical injuries they experience on the job. A boost in online giving last year may be masking a concerning trend that has emerged amongst Canadian charities. That's according to experts in a new report. The Giving Report 2026 showed a shift in how Canadians are giving online across the country. Last year, online donations reached the highest level since the COVID-19 pandemic, but donations are mainly coming from a smaller group of wealthy individuals, according to the report. Canada Helps noted that donations rose to $529 million in 2025. That's up $47 million, or 10% from the previous year. New numbers show less than half of Canadians have high life satisfaction. The report from StatsCan shows 46% of Canadians reported high satisfaction with life, with the highest numbers in Quebec. The lowest life satisfaction numbers were in Alberta, Ontario, and Saskatchewan. And American coffee chain Dunkin' Donuts is set to return to Canada. Dunkin' says they plan to bring hundreds of locations north of the border in the coming years, starting in 2027. The last Dunkin' Donuts in Canada closed in 2018 in Quebec. Now here's RJ with sports.
4: I'm RJ Brighthead. Here's the morning sports. Buffalo got a lucky bounce off the glass to tie the game, and Zach Benson scored the winner on his 21st birthday to beat Montreal 3-2 and tie that series at 2. The Golden Knights needed overtime to take a 3-2 series lead on the Ducks. Vegas reportedly denied Edmonton permission to speak with Bruce Cassidy. The Oilers will have some questions to answer because Chris Knobloch is still their head coach. Sidney Crosby has joined Canada at the World Championships. PWHL Montreal eliminated Minnesota, so for the first time a Canadian team will win the Walter Cup. The Victoire host Ottawa in Game 1 tomorrow. Kitchener swept Barrie to win the OHL Championship. NBA, San Antonio went up 3-2 on Minnesota. The Toronto Tempo will go for their first ever WNBA win tonight when they host Seattle. And the Blue Jays lost to Tampa in extra innings to fall 10.5 games back of the Rays. Jays will try to avoid the sweep tonight. That's sports. The forecast is next.
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3: Cloudy with scattered showers today. High of 12. Clouds and rain continuing tonight. The low near plus 4. Cloudy with scattered showers expected Thursday with a high of 14. The low near 6.
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0: 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Good morning, Russell.
1: Good morning.
0: How you doing?
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0: Good.
1: Good.
0: Listen to this little ditty here. Sex is natural, sex is fun. What is the name of that song?
1: Well, I'm going to go with I Want Your Sex by George Michael.
0: Correctamundo, my friend. You are correct. You got yourself a gift card for Charlie's Diner.
1: Okay, that's great. Thank you so much.
0: You're very welcome. Thank you for listening, man.

0: 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As we run, 19 minutes after 8 o'clock on a Wednesday morning, we're halfway to the long weekend. The May 2-4 weekend is coming up. You get Monday off. It's a statutory holiday. And in the news this morning, the hantavirus seems to be spreading. 16 people in 3 provinces are among the Canadians currently in isolation. And this is interesting. None are reporting any symptoms. So then how the hell do they know they've got hantavirus? They just go to the doctor and say, you know what? I don't have any symptoms, but I feel like I might have the hantavirus.
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0: Cloudy today, 60% chance of showers and a high of 12. Possibly some showers overnight, down to 4. Cloudy with a chance of showers tomorrow, high of 11.

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1: Good morning. I'm Matt Sittler. Ontario's Auditor General says the province's special education programs are understaffed and haven't consistently fulfilled the needs of students. In a special report, Auditor General Shelley Spence found the growth of children with special education needs outpaces enrollment and painted a picture of a poorly organized system struggling to keep pace. Over the last 10 years, overall student enrollment has grown by 4%, but the number of students with additional educational needs has grown by 7%. To make matters worse, there are high levels of education assistant absences, primarily due to the elevated stress and student-related physical injuries they experience on the job. A boost in online giving last year may be masking a concerning trend that has emerged amongst Canadian charities. That's according to experts in a new report. The Giving Report 2026 showed a shift in how Canadians are giving online across the country. Last year, online donations reached the highest level since the COVID-19 pandemic, but donations are mainly coming from a smaller group of wealthy individuals, according to the report. Canada Helps noted that donations rose to $529 million in 2025. That's up $47 million, or 10%, from the previous year. The town of Wasaga Beach has unveiled a jam-packed summer lineup featuring live music, a midway, the new four-day Beach Life Festival, and first-ever Canada Day Symphony fireworks. In all, there are more than 80 live performances throughout the summer, including the official touring band of the Guess Who and the Carpet Frogs, and a FIFA watch party. It's planned in partnership with Nancy Island Historic Site. For a complete look at the summer schedule of events, visit wasagabeach.com. New numbers show less than half of Canadians have high life satisfaction. The report from Stats Can shows 46% of Canadians reported high satisfaction with life, with the highest numbers in Quebec. The lowest life satisfaction numbers were in Alberta, Ontario, and Saskatchewan. And American coffee chain Dunkin' Donuts is set to return to Canada. Dunkin' says they plan to bring hundreds of locations north of the border in the coming years, starting in 2027. The last Dunkin' Donuts in Canada closed in 2018 in Quebec. In sports, Buffalo beat Montreal 3-2. In baseball, the Tampa Bay Rays beat the Jays 7-6. The Rays play the Jays again tonight. Details on these stories and more can be found at our website. Your weather forecast is up next.
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1: Cloudy with scattered showers today. High of 12. Clouds and rain continuing tonight. The low near plus 4. Cloudy with scattered showers expected Thursday with a high of 14. The low near 6.
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4: 834, joining us on the phone this morning is the deputy mayor of the town of the Blue Mountains, Peter Bordegon. Good morning, sir. How are you?
5: Good. How are you doing this morning?
4: I'm excellent, thank you. Lots to talk about here this morning. Let's start off with the Council Cafe.
5: Yeah, the Council Cafe is a great initiative that our communications and our council put together for different times throughout the year for the public to come out and just more informal inside the council chambers. I think we have our final one of the year because we're going into an election here. So the final Council Cafe is going to be next Wednesday, May 20th. It's in downtown Thornbury this time, where they move around. It's a Good Grief Coffee from starting at 11 a.m. to 1 p.m. It's a free event. It's a great chance for the public members to invite to come, you know, talk to members of council just in an informal atmosphere about what's going on in the community and what they want to talk about. no registrations required, and people can just come in anytime. It's more like an open house. There's always light refreshments, drinks and snacks, and if I know good grief like I do, there'll be some great coffee as well.
4: Nice. The town outdoor recreation facilities are now open.
5: Yeah, Mother Nature's not cooperating 100%. It seems like we just got out of ski season, and it's been a little cool, so we're not doing, you know, the beaches are a little cold, but everything is open. 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Of course, you know, pickleball is huge, and all our pickleball courses are open now outside. And even our Tomahawk recreational golf course is open. You know, I looked at the track. I haven't played it yet this year, but it's everything's green, ready to go, and really nice if you can stand the weather as you're out there hitting your club.
4: You can get details on that at thebluemountains.ca/fieldscourts. The Ellie Shore Library Art Supply sale is coming.
5: Yeah, Ellie Shore's, you know, we call it a glam. It's not just a regular library. Glam is, you know, gallery, library, arts, museum. So they've always been tied in the arts, and there's a gallery attached to it. So they're having a garage sale. I think it's the first one they've had in this vein. It's being held Saturday, May 23rd, 11 a.m. till 3 p.m. Sort of garage sale style. It's a market. It's going to be held on the front lawns, hopefully, weather permitting, featuring generally used art supplies, crafts, personal collections. We have so many great artists in our community, and you know, we have the Arts Walk coming up, which we'll talk about it another time in the summer. But so there's a lot of things that will be for sale. There's a range of items: paintbrushes, easels, art book stamps, jewelry making supplies, crafts, all things like that, and a lot of different vendors. So that's going to be a great event for anybody, you know, in the art vein. And as you know, we have Artsburg, Clarksburg. It's a whole. The whole strip there is very much oriented to art.
4: Nice. That's coming up May 23rd from 11 till 3. The Clarksburg Kids Fest is coming to town Sunday, June 14th from 11 till 3. Tell us about that.
5: This is one of my favorite events of the year. I don't think I've missed it in the past decade since we've gone on. Clarksburg Art Fest, it's a Sunday, June 14th, 11 till 3 again. It's a full day of fun, laughter, community spirit. We raise funds for local youth programs as well. There's activities for all ages. There's games, crafts, entertainment, food, music, local vendors. It all supports youth activities. And it's just a great opportunity for family to come out. You'll see from different areas across, going to different parks and different installations along. So the Kids Fest is just a great family opportunity for sure.
4: So spring yard waste collection is coming to an end in the town of the Blue Mountains. When's that?
5: Well, thank goodness, because my back's killing me, honestly. But that's, you know, I talked to my wife about that one, but we've been doing quite a bit. That's it concludes May 28th. I know it's been a little cool out there, but yard waste is collected for the regular curbside collection day, whatever your day is for garbage. You put it out the night before, and it'll be collected the next morning. It's collected curbside. I think it's about 10 bags of compostable bags or containers people are allowed to use. And if you're feeling ambitious like we were this year, our landfill and recycling depot is always open during regular business hours, Tuesday, Thursday, Saturday. But if you go to our website, that's available too. So if you have done some bigger projects and it won't fit in those 10 bags, just take it to the landfill in Clarksburg.
4: So the town is also asking residents to look for and report any patches of wild, is it Cherville?
5: Cherville, yeah. I've heard it pronounced a few ways, but I call it Cherville. Wild Cherville's been a problem, not just in our community, in a lot of communities. It's very, very invasive. But the problem is it's hard to kill. So the spraying for it, towns used to, including ours, used to do spraying at will. And then, you know, now we're worried about getting into the ditches or the streams that get into the water systems. So what we're doing now is we ask people to let us know if it's on their property. And then because these invasive species can displace the native plants in ditches, woodlots, pasture land. And it's a threat to a lot of our agriculture. And as you know, we have a lot of that. So what we ask is if before you cut it down or treat it, call the town's operations department and we'll do some spot spraying for you. And it's very specialized. They have a good contractor we've been using for years and years that knows how to spray and also to keep it confined within the area without affecting anything else.
4: What does it look like, so you know if you have any?
5: It's green, almost like it, if you look at the mustard type. You'll see it with the green and the yellow and the pink. You'll tell right away. It's just such an invasive species. It would be one of your fastest rapid growing plants or fields that would be right out front. And they usually grow right near a water source as well.
4: All right, you can Google wild chervil, Chervil. One more thing to talk about this morning: the town facilities holiday closure.
5: Yeah, you know, May long weekend, you know, Victoria Day weekend, so just to remind, you know, our residents at the town hall and the library, those are two important closures. They'll be closed on Monday, May 18th. They're going to reopen, of course, starting the Tuesday, May 19th, and the Quigley's Heritage Depot is also closed on that day, but they won't reopen until the Wednesday. But the nice thing is the Craigley's Heritage Depot, which is our satellite library and museum branch, they're going to be opening on extended hours starting the Wednesday, the 20th. So, you know, there's a lot going on in the town, and that also displaces the Committee of the Whole cycles. So if you're expecting anything on Monday, the 18th, that's put off for a week. But the Tuesday, the 19th, will be a regular scheduled Committee of the Whole meeting at Town Hall, if anybody's interested, of course, in coming out to that.
4: That's Peter Bordegon, the deputy mayor of the town of the Blue Mountains. Thank you for joining us this morning.
5: Thank you so much for having me. I hope you enjoy the rest of your day.
4: You as well, my friend. 842, the big hits from the 70s, 80s, and 90s, all

0: 97.7 Falco and Rock Me Amadeus. 8:49 with the Hitman. Gas prices jumped up again last night, 2 cents overnight. The average cost across southern and central Ontario is 188.9 now.
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0: 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You make my dreams come true. It's the hit, man. Looks like we got a couple of yucky days on the way and then some nice weather for the long weekend.
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0: 97.7, Leonard Skinner there in Sweet Home, Alabama. It's the Hitman with some good news for donut fans. And maybe those of you who are getting tired of Tim's. Dunkin' Donuts is coming back to Canada. They're going to open a whole whack of stores in 2027 all across the country.
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10: Cloudy with scattered showers today. High of 12. Clouds and rain continuing tonight. The low near plus 4. Cloudy with scattered showers expected Thursday with a high of 14. The low near 6.
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0: Max 97.7, there's Max Webster and Let Go the Line. We are approaching 10 o'clock. That means maximum music is on the way for your workday. Over 97 minutes nonstop. It's coming up, so enjoy that. I'll talk to you again tomorrow morning.
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1: Cloudy with scattered showers today. High of 12. Clouds and rain continuing tonight. The low near plus 4. Cloudy with scattered showers expected Thursday with a high of 14. The low near 6.
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8: Cloudy with scattered showers today. High of 12. Clouds and rain continuing tonight. The low near plus 4. Cloudy with scattered showers expected Thursday with a high of 14. The low near 6.
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0: Hey, South Georgian Bay. 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
3: Good afternoon. I'm Matt Sittler. OPP are investigating a fatal single vehicle crash at Highway 12 between Triple Bay Road and Talbot Street in Tay Township. This morning around 2 a.m., a 25-year-old who was in the vehicle was taken to hospital where he was later pronounced deceased. Highway 12 has now been reopened at Triple Bay Road and Talbot Street. The investigation is still ongoing. Police would like to hear from anyone who may have dash cam footage of the collision. The Toronto Maple Leafs have fired head coach Craig Berube. This decision follows a disappointing season where the team missed the playoffs for the first time in a decade following a significant 30-point year-over-year decline. A festival in Collingwood will highlight local youth talent. Sunset Sessions will showcase the music of local youths under 18. It happens May 23rd at the Sunset Point Park stage, and it's free. It all kicks off at 4 p.m. with audiences invited to enjoy original performances from 10 emerging artists. Attendees are encouraged to bring donations for the Collingwood Youth Center's pantry, shelf-stable food, and personal hygiene products in particular. Fans of Wordle, a daily word-guessing game found in the New York Times, can look forward to a primetime TV game show. The Wordle Show is slated to premiere sometime in 2027 on NBC. The production company is now recruiting contestants for the first season. Today Show host Savannah Guthrie has been tapped to host the show. Ontario's Auditor General says the province's special education programs are understaffed and haven't consistently fulfilled the needs of students.
4: The Toronto Maple Leafs have fired head coach Craig Berube.
3: This decision follows a growth of children with special education needs for the first time in a decade and following a significant of a poorly organized system struggling to keep pace. Over the last 10 years, overall student enrollment has grown by 4%, but the number of students with additional educational needs has grown by 7%. To make matters worse, there are high levels of education assistant absences, primarily due to the elevated stress and student-related physical injuries they experience on the job. A boost in online giving last year may be masking a concerning trend that has emerged amongst Canadian charities. That's according to experts in a new report. The Giving Report 2026 showed a shift in how Canadians are giving online across the country. Last year, online donations reached the highest level since the COVID-19 pandemic, but donations are mainly coming from a smaller group of wealthy individuals, according to the report. Canada Helps noted that donations rose to $529 million in 2025. That's up $47 million, or 10% from the previous year. The town of Wasaga Beach has unveiled a jam-packed summer lineup featuring live music, a midway, the new four-day Beach Life Festival, and first-ever Canada Day Symphony fireworks. In all, there are more than 80 live performances throughout the summer, including the official touring band of the Guess Who and the Carpet Frogs, and a FIFA watch party. It's planned in partnership with Nancy Island Historic Site. For a complete look at the summer schedule of events, visit wasagabeach.com. New numbers show less than half of Canadians have high life satisfaction. The report from StatsCan shows 46% of Canadians reported high satisfaction with life, with the highest numbers in Quebec. The lowest life satisfaction numbers were in Alberta, Ontario, and Saskatchewan. And American coffee chain Dunkin' Donuts is set to return to Canada. Dunkin' says they plan to bring hundreds of locations north of the border in the coming years, starting in 2027. The last Dunkin' Donuts in Canada closed in 2018 in Quebec. In sports, Buffalo beat Montreal 3-2. In baseball, the Tampa Bay Rays beat the Jays 7-6. The Rays play the Jays again tonight. Details on these stories and more can be found at our website. 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
4: Cloudy with scattered showers today, high of 12. Clouds and rain continuing tonight, the low near plus 5. Cloudy periods tomorrow with scattered showers, high of 12, the low near 6.
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0: The Four Seasons, December 1963, Oh What a Night on Max 97.7. It's Sarah Carmichael. Good afternoon. I hope you're having a wonderful Wednesday. As we go into our May-long weekend, please remember that there will possibly be some closures and some service impacts. For instance, on Monday, which is Victoria Day, the library, the museum, the Aquatic Center, the Eddie Bush, the Central Park Arena, Town Hall, municipal offices will all be closed. If you would like to see a list of other impacts over the long weekend, you can go to collingwood.ca. But it's always good measure to call ahead. If you're planning on going to a business, it is good to just call ahead and see if they are in fact open, as some may be closing for the long weekend so that their staff can get out and enjoy it as well. But just good idea to be sure before you take the time to travel. But it is hopefully going to be a wonderful May 24th.
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2: Cloudy with scattered showers today, high of 12. Clouds and rain continuing tonight, the low near plus 5. Cloudy periods tomorrow with scattered showers, high of 12, the low near 6.
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week, it's No Doubt on Max 97.7, playing the big hits of the 70s, 80s, and 90s. 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

0: Toronto, your daddy don't know on Max 97.7. It's Sarah. This weekend, Side Launch Brewing Company going to be hosting some great live music and some great people. On Friday, Alex Barber will be performing from 4 to 7. Too Nice performing from 2 to 6 on Saturday. There's also going to be a Georgian-based surf club merch pop-up going on at the same time. And then Rob Watts, very popular local artist, will be performing there Sunday 2 to 5. You're welcome to pop in, grab a beverage or two, enjoy some tacos as Mamacita Tacoria will be open all weekend. And of course, it's always great to support those local businesses. 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
6: Cloudy with scattered showers today, high of 12. Clouds and rain continuing tonight, the low near plus 5. Cloudy periods tomorrow with scattered showers, high of 12, the low near 6.
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0: Hey, you like smiling, right? Here's a little something to put a smile on your face. 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
1: Rocky Dale Davis.
2: My name's Rocky from Alabama. So thank y'all for that warm welcome. Don't worry. I'm not who you think I am, okay? I'm not. My family, they're exactly who you think they are. Man, they want to be on the news, you know? I want to talk about the tornado, too, you know? I moved up here. My uncle's like, what box you going to live in? I was like, I live in Brooklyn. He goes, Brooklyn, that's where some liberals are. All my taxpayer dollars are going to. I'm like, brother, you ain't paid taxes in 20 years. Like, you sell illegal pit bull puppies, and that is true. You ever seen a pit bull mix with a chihuahua? I have, man. Everything's a conspiracy, too. Everything. Oh, I took one of my friends to Whole Foods. I did the scan with your palm when you pay at the end. 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It's free shipping is what it is, you know? 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I'll give the government whatever they want. They scan my palm. They scan my retina at the airport to cut line. I've sold plasma. I tried to sell sperm, but I'm not allowed to. I don't have a college degree. That's bull right there. Your baby won't be smart, but he'll be cancer-free and can do pull-ups, you know? Like, he will be a great AutoZone employee one day. 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

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On average, we wake up grumpy 300 days a year. 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

0: 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Let Max take care of you. We'll take care of you. Come to us. 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

0: 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Hello there, it's Sarah Carmichael. The Georgian Triangle Humane Society Pet of the Week is Francesca. Now, Francesca is a fluffy three-year-old beauty that has been waiting nearly 100 days for someone to see past her shy first impression into the sweet, loyal dog she is. Now, she'll take some time to warm up, but once she trusts you, she will love you and give you cuddles and soulful eyes. She's looking for a calm adult-only or teen home with patient people who can continue to build her confidence. She is absolutely a gorgeous girly, and if you are interested in learning more about her, you can go to gths.ca. You may also stop in and see them at their location. I'm sure they'd be happy to chat with you. Now, a reminder that Treasure Tales Downtown is a place where you can go to purchase items. It is a thrift store, and all the money from there goes directly into the puppy and kitty care at GTHS. So if you're not in a position to adopt an animal but you want to help, you could always shop there. You could also consider becoming a volunteer, as they're always looking for dedicated people to add to their volunteer crew. More details about all of the above is available on their Facebook page or at gths.ca.
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2: Cloudy with scattered showers today. High of 12. Clouds and rain continuing tonight. The low near plus 5. Cloudy periods tomorrow with scattered showers. High of 12. The low near 6.
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No Woman, No Cry on Max 97.7, playing the big hits of the 70s, 80s, and 90s. This week, American Idol crowned their latest champion. Season 24 was won by Hannah Harper. Congratulations to her. It was a big finale that also saw guest performances from En Vogue, Alicia Keys, Motley Crue, and more. Give me life.

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0: crazy little thing called love on Max 97.7. It's Sarah. Coming up on Saturday, the Stayner Foodland is celebrating their one-year anniversary, and they're having a fun-filled day designed to bring everybody together. So they will have a charity barbecue, and that'll be in support of the local food bank. 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There will be in-store features and surprises and fun for the whole family. So again, this is on Saturday. This is going to be running 11 to 5. It is the Stayner Foodland one-year anniversary.
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6: Cloudy with scattered showers today, high of 12. Clouds and rain continuing tonight, the low near plus 5. Cloudy periods tomorrow with scattered showers, high of 12, the low near 6.
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0: You're just like heaven on Max 97.7, playing the big hits of the 70s, 80s, and 90s. It's Sarah Carmichael, and Sunset Point Park is set to come alive with music as Sunset Sessions take to the stage next Saturday, May 23rd, showcasing the incredible talent of local youth musicians all under the age of 18. It is free. It is a live music initiative transforming the stage into a vibrant outdoor concert. It'll be starting at 4 o'clock. Audiences are invited to enjoy original performances from 10 emerging young artists. Now, in addition to enjoying the performances, attendees are encouraged to support the community by bringing in a donation for the Collingwood Youth Center's community pantry. 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Again, this is going to be next Saturday, May 23rd at Sunset Point Park. It really is going to be a fantastic event. Should you have any questions, go to collingwood.ca/events.
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Sticks, Too Much Time on My Hands on Max 97.7, playing the big hits of the 70s, 80s, and 90s. The Late Show host, Stephen Colbert, celebrating his 62nd birthday today. And the finale of The Late Show will be airing next Thursday, May 21st. And Jimmy Kimmel announced that he will skip airing an episode that night as a sign of respect, as he wants everybody to be tuned in to watch Stephen's finale, which I think is a really nice

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0: celebration on Max 97.7. It's Sarah Carmichael, and the Collingwood Farmers Market will be celebrating its opening weekend this Saturday. Now, this will be running every Saturday up until October 10th, corner of 2nd and Pine Street. The market itself runs from 8 a.m. to 1 p.m. So keep that in mind, that the parking lot is closed from 6 a.m. to 2 p.m. If you leave your car there, it might end up with a Farm Fresh sticker on it. So try to avoid that parking area make sure that they have enough room to set up all the vendors. If you want to get more details about the market, which again kicks off this weekend, check out collingwooddowntown.com.
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2: Cloudy with scattered showers today, high of 12. Clouds and rain continuing tonight, the low near plus 5. Cloudy periods tomorrow with scattered showers, high of 12, the low near 6.
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Ian Thomas, Painted Ladies on Max 97.7, playing the big hits of the 70s, 80s, and 90s. He is currently on the Not Gone Yet Part 2 tour, and it looks like the tour will be wrapping up tomorrow at the Meaford Hall. Yes, he will be there for a performance, which is sold out. If you're heading there, enjoy the show.

0: Candle in the Wind. It's Elton John on Max 97.7. It's Sarah Carmichael coming up Saturday at the Cat's Meow, which is a thrift store in Meaford. They're having a sidewalk sale. This will run 8 until 2. And all the money from this particular thrift store goes to the Grey Bruce Animal Shelter. So check it out. It is 40s Sykes Street, Unit 2. It's right over the bridge, or before the bridge, I guess, if you're coming from this direction. There's like a Jake's Stop and Go sandwich place. It's just around the corner from there. My grandma is actually a longtime volunteer at the Cat's Meow, so maybe she'll be there handling the sidewalk sale. If so, tell her I said hi.
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9: Cloudy with scattered showers today, high of 12. Clouds and rain continuing tonight, the low near +5. Cloudy periods tomorrow with scattered showers, high of 12, the low near 6.
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0: Let Him Play on Max 97.7, playing the big hits of the 70s, 80s, and 90s. I'm Sarah Carmichael. A recent survey found that 76% of us have regrets about how our lives turned out. The number one regret was that they didn't take more time to travel. So book the trip. Book the time off, take the trip, because you're not going to regret that at the end of your life. You're not going to be sitting there in your final days saying, you know what, I really wish I spent more time at work. No, not happening. So you only get the one life to lead. Lead it to the best that you can. And if that includes a lot of travel, if that is your desire, then please do it. I know it's easier said than done. I know things are expensive, but if you need to put something onto a credit card, even temporarily, so that you can, you know, take these opportunities, well, I guess that's sort of why credit cards exist. Not that I'm encouraging you to rack up a ton of debt. I'm just saying, you don't want to have those regrets when you're older and you look back on your life. I hope you have a wonderful rest of your day and you stay tuned. We got Rob coming in after 3, and I'll be back tomorrow at noon. Drive safe and take care.
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7: Ah, I think you're going to love this one.

There's Last Call, Semisonic, and Closing Time. Holiday weekend's coming up. It's going to be nice and warm. Backyards, barbecues, beers. What's your favorite beer? I bet you it's a light one. We'll find out what the top three favorite light beers are in just a second. Guess who now on Max?

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0: deep cut from the Cranberries, Zombie. Remember that one? Yeah, Max 97.7. It's Rock and Rod in for Robin Tice. He's still coughing up a lung, but he'll be fine. Hopefully tomorrow. Kilowatt coming up after the break. It's, like I said, a nice weekend. Warmer temperatures, getting back into the 20s. Probably cracking open a Frosty. Yes, that's what weekends are for. And turns out, light beer. Everybody, most people like the light beer. It's become like a competitive sport now. Miller Lite ranked number one light beer, according to Food and Wine magazine. Bud Light second, Coors Light, and then third, topping out the top three there. And honestly, light beer has been, growing over the years. Back in the 60s, the first versions were basically marketed as health food. Light beer or diet beer. Then 75 came along, Miller Lite came along, changed everything. Says, hey, what if fewer calories, but also football? Yeah, football beer. Suddenly, light beer wasn't just diet beer anymore. Became a backyard barbecue beer, fishing trip beer. I only had two, officer, and they were light beers. And now everybody's got their favorite. Some people swear, by Miller Lite. I was loyal to Bud and Coors. I'm a Bud Light guy myself. Except that one guy who insists, my buddy Gary brews it in his garage. I think it's pretty good. Have a Frosty this weekend.
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2: Cloudy with scattered showers today. High of 12. Clouds and rain continuing tonight. The low near plus 5. Cloudy periods tomorrow with scattered showers. High of 12. The low near 6.
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Aerosmith, Sweet Emotion. Good tune. You know, on average, we wake up grumpy 300 days a year. Seems kind of low. Here comes Bryan Adams on Max.

0: Mario Speedwagon. Keep on loving you, Max 97.7. You're singing, weren't you? I thought so. We'll take a look at your forecast. A sunny forecast song from Lighthouse coming up. That's going to be for the weekend. Kids are getting smarter. At least most kids are. I was reading a story this morning about this 18-year-old kid. Just graduated from College of Law. Wow. Making him one of the youngest law grads in this town, Louisiana history. He's like the Doogie Howser of the justice system. 18 bucks, 18 years old. That's impressive. I guess he'll be the only lawyer who can't drink it down there.
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9: Cloudy with scattered showers today, high of 12. Clouds and rain continuing tonight, the low near plus 5. Cloudy periods tomorrow with scattered showers, high of 12, the low near 6.
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0: Enjoy me living on a prayer. Max 97.7. He's got the Yes, they're back together with Richie Sambora, and they're going to be doing a North American tour. They got like, what, 8 shows lined up in New York this summer? And then they've got a couple shows in the UK, but then they're going to do a North American tour, including Canadian dates. Nothing yet. We're just waiting on that. All right. Music on the way from April Wine after the break. It's supposed to clear up. Is it clearing up yet? It's trying to. Okay. If you want to get out for a little fresh air later today, line dancing over at the Collingwood Amphitheater. Just for an hour through the month of May and June, Wednesdays from 6:30 to 7:30. Come on out to the amphitheater. Enjoy a little dancing. Check out the view. You don't have to dance. You can come on, just check out the action. It's on today. Showing your kick, forward step, side to side, kick, bounce, that kind of thing. Yeah, check it out.
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1: Memorandum of Understanding, or MOU, signed by Prime Minister Mark Carney and Alberta Premier Danielle Smith back in November, is set to be bearing fruit in a coming announcement slated for Friday. It addresses a deal on industrial carbon pricing, which is an important link to get a pipeline to the West Coast built. Sources say Carney is presenting the outline of the agreement to his cabinet in a virtual meeting today. The Simcoe Muskoka District Health Unit is sounding alarms about the availability and the use of alcohol. The health unit points to the increased availability in Ontario. Grocery stores, convenience stores, highway gas stations, and along with new bring-your-own policies. The increased availability normalizes alcohol and the use of it, so says the health unit, despite it being a harmful product. Further, the SMDHU says as alcohol becomes more present in daily life, it becomes more accepted, influencing people's decisions and dulling awareness of the risks. In Simcoe Muskoka, each year, alcohol use is responsible for nearly 8,000 emergency department visits, 840 hospitalizations, and 275 deaths. That means one in every 20 deaths in the region is caused by alcohol. Some hockey news to let you know about. The Toronto Maple Leafs have fired head coach Craig Berube. The decision follows a disappointing season where the team missed the playoffs for the first time in a decade, following a significant 30-point year-over-year decline. And in the PWHL, two new expansion franchises have been announced. Hamilton and Las Vegas will each have an expansion team ahead of next season. That will bring the total to 10 teams with plans for 12. The Hamilton team's home base will be the downtown TD Coliseum, and in Vegas, the team will play at the T-Mobile Arena, home of the Vegas Golden Knights. Names and logos have not yet been announced. Finally, in advance of a busy and event-filled summer season, the town of Wasaga Beach is inviting Ontario food truck vendors to apply for participation. There is a host of returning fall events as well. Vendors selected will also have the opportunity to participate in the town's planned food truck festival, and that's in the spring-summer of 2027. Interested vendors can submit applications through the town's bid and tenders platform found at wasagabeach.bidsandtenders.ca. In sports, in the NHL, it's Game 5 between the Avalanche and the Wild, Colorado leading that one 3-1. In the WNBA, the Toronto Tempo host the Seattle Storm tonight. And in baseball, the Jays looking to avoid a sweep when they play Tampa Bay. Dylan Cease gets the start for the Jays' first pitch just after 7. That's news and sports. The forecast is next.
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5: Max 97.7 weather.
1: Clouds tonight with a 60% chance for showers. The overnight low 6 degrees. Tomorrow, clouds remain, as does a chance for showers. The high 12. And for Friday, sunshine and a high of 18 degrees.
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I will be there. That's Glass Tiger. Have you heard of the Boomer Bad News Drop? What are boomers doing? Find out next. 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

0: Rock and Rod, and for Robin Ties. AC/DC coming up after the break. Yeah, so the Boomer Bad News Drop is a thing. It's like a horror movie twist, except is it more of a casual text. You know, maybe you get a text from somebody in your family. You know, maybe it's a joke, a message, a recipe. Instead, you get like, oh, by the way, Aunt Linda is in ICU. What? What? No context, no soft landing, just a little plot twist. The Boomer Bad News Drop, it's a quirky phenomenon. Your folks are older relatives delivering shocking news with all the drama of a weather report. Oh, yeah, he's gone. What? Oh, by the way, I had this procedure. No big deal. Now you're Googling all the information. What is that? What does platelet count mean? Yeah. Therapist says it's because boomers grew up with emotion as just the facts kind of deal. Just the facts, ma'am. Yes. So no cushion, just the news. And we're left to piece together the information. I didn't know I had an Aunt Linda. Is she okay?
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3: Cloudy with scattered showers today, high of 12. Clouds and rain continuing tonight, the low near plus 5. Cloudy periods tomorrow with scattered showers, high of 12, the low near 6.
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Luba. Oh, you know that 25% of us have never been inside our next-door neighbor's house? Not ever. Well, at least while they're at home anyway, you know. 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

0: R.E.M., Michael Stipe and Company, Max 97.7. It's Rod West in for Rob and Ty's forecast. It's going to get nice for the weekend. It's coming. Just can't wait for it. Amanda Marshall coming by, too. All right, gamers. Are you waiting for the new Grand Theft Auto 6? It's supposed to launch soon. They're saying around 78 bucks for it. Other places say it's 100 bucks. So I don't know. But if you think that's expensive, you never had to buy six AA batteries over and over to play your Sega game for like, 45 minutes at a time. I know. And look at this Grand Theft Auto. You figure it's going to around 30,000 rubles.
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6: Cloudy with scattered showers today. High of 12. Clouds and rain continuing tonight. The low near plus 5. Cloudy periods tomorrow with scattered showers. High of 12. The low near 6.
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0: 1.21, okay, I thought so. Although that's kind of a normal sounding dock. I like my dock a little bit more frantic.
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0: Yes, that's it. 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Crazy old geezer. 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

0: 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Neil Young, Heart of Gold. Who can afford gold? A couple $1,000 for a bounce? I know, it's crazy. I'm Rod West. Yeah, if you want to get out for dinner, the Centennial United Church is having a fish dinner today. It's on now. Yeah, it runs to about 6 o'clock, so slide on over or swing by the Centennial United Church in Stainer on William Street there. Fish dinners, yes, you like trout. Our sides, dessert, yeah, proceed, and all proceeds go to the church. Check it out, the Centennial United Church Fish Dinner on now in Stainer.
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2: Good afternoon. I'm Susan Meredith. A Memorandum of Understanding, or MOU, signed by Prime Minister Mark Carney and Alberta Premier Danielle Smith back in November, is said to be bearing fruit in a coming announcement slated for Friday. It addresses a deal on industrial carbon pricing, which is an important link to getting a pipeline to the West Coast built. Sources say Carney is presenting the outline of the agreement to his cabinet in a virtual meeting today. 1,700 people are confined on an Ambassador cruise ship in France due to an outbreak of norovirus. The ship is docked in Bordeaux. French authorities say the majority of guests are British and Irish nationals. One passenger has died, with at least 50 others ill. The outbreak comes amid an unrelated wave of hantavirus cases believed to have originated on a cruise ship moored off of West Africa. Earlier this week, more than 100 passengers and crew fell ill during a norovirus outbreak aboard a Caribbean Princess cruise ship. A licensed drug addiction counselor who delivered friend star Matthew Perry the doses of ketamine that killed him was sentenced today to 2 years in prison. 56-year-old Eric Fleming was the fourth defendant sentenced of the five who have pleaded guilty in prosecutions over the actor's death in 2023. Fleming himself was an addict who had relapsed in 2023. In advance of a busy and event-filled summer season, the town of Wasaga Beach is inviting Ontario food truck vendors to apply for participation. There's a host of returning fall events as well. Vendors selected will also have the opportunity to participate in the town's planned food truck festival. That's slated for the spring-summer season of 2027. Interested vendors can submit applications through the town's bid and tenders platform found at wasagabeach.bidsandtenders.ca. And finally, it's been 10 years since the Tragically Hip played their final farewell tour, and the band will mark the occasion with a live album showcasing performances from that final tour. It'll be released on August 21st. And on the following night, the band's finale will be rebroadcast at 7 p.m. across CBC stations. An estimated 11.7 million Canadians tuned in to watch the Hip's final show. Thousands more gathered in public squares and went to watch parties. The new live album includes selections from across the 15-date coast-to-coast farewell, with the 29-track collection spanning six sides of vinyl and pulling performances from Toronto, Calgary, Winnipeg, Edmonton, Hamilton, Ottawa, London, and of course Kingston. Frontman Gord Downie died October 17th, 2017. In sports in the NHL, it's Game 5 between the Avalanche and the Wild, Colorado leading that one 3-1. In the WNBA, the Toronto Tempo host the Seattle Storm tonight. And in baseball, the Jays looking to avoid a sweep when they play Tampa Bay. Dylan Cease gets the start for the Jays, first pitch just after 7. That's news and sports. The forecast is next.
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2: Clouds tonight with a 60% chance for showers. The overnight low 6 degrees. Tomorrow, clouds remain, as does a chance for showers. The high 12. And for Friday, sunshine and a high of 18 degrees.
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That's Belinda Carlisle. 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I'll tell you what they're doing in just a bit. 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

0: one-hit wonder from Savage Garden, Truly Madly Deeply. Trooper back there, too. It's Rock and Rod, Amber Robitaille. I've got Kim Mitchell up on deck. Ever have gas stolen? Ever like, hey, I just gassed up. Why is it empty? You know, it's a thing again. Expect it now with the price of gas and stuff. I know. So thieves are actually skipping the old-fashioned siphon and hoop routines. And now they're going full power tool mode. Instead of a simple hose down to the pipeboard, now all the newer cars have that double bendy, so you can't put a hose in there anymore. So now they're like just basically drilling right into your gas tanks. Slide underneath, get a bucket, and fill her up. Sure, they might get $80 for the gas, but they're going to leave you with like a $2,000 repair because the new tanks are made of hard plastic. You know, like kids' water bottles. I know, experts say, park in well-lit areas, make sure you have cameras and such. Yeah, that's going to deter them. You know, you could probably just put a neon sign that says, please don't Capri Sun me. Because, wow, strange era. Never thought I'd be locking my car like it's a jukebox at recess. Juice box, yeah.
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3: Cloudy with scattered showers today, high of 12. Clouds and rain continuing tonight, the low near plus 5. Cloudy periods tomorrow with scattered showers, high of 12, the low near 6.
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America, Horse with No Name. They could have gave him a name like Bob or something. 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

0: Bubba, Benny, and the Jets, Sir Elton John, Max 97.7. He was in Toronto over the weekend. He was honored at the 15th laureate at the prestigious Glenn Gould Prize. Lifetime Achievement Award. It's like the Nobel Prize of Arts. Of course, his husband, David's from Toronto. He's a Toronto boy. The award recognizes lifetime contributions to both music and humanitarian work. Star-studded event. Sarah McLachlan, Dana Carl, Beaches were all there performing a song. He did a couple of tunes, too. Nice. He's since retired from touring, but he says, you know, I am an honorary Canadian. He's British anyway, right? I'm 79 years old. My buddy, my hubby David's from Toronto, so yes, I am Canadian, too. He commented, he vocalized his support for Canada, dismissing talk of this 51st states. He goes, we all agree. Sir Elton John, good stuff.
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9: Cloudy with scattered showers today, high of 12. Clouds and rain continuing tonight, the low near plus 5. Cloudy periods tomorrow with scattered showers, high of 12, the low near 6.
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0: Montrose, Michael Pagliaro, what the heck of God, Max 97.7, Mark Cohen, go for a stroll in Memphis. Before that, George Harrison standing by, kicking off another long set of the hits from the 70s, 80s, and 90s. See, it's Wednesday, tomorrow's Thursday, it's Stainer. Yeah, that's right, you're going over to Music Market and Park It. Yeah, Stainer at Station Park at the gazebo every Thursday. 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They do some beveraging. Mm-hmm. Local vendors selling cool stuff, classic car show, and, of course, live music at the gazebo at 7. 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Hey, it's Rock and Rod. Thanks for the ride.
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1: Good afternoon. I'm Susan Meredith. OPP are investigating a fatal single-vehicle crash on Highway 12 between Triple Bay Road and Talbot Street in Tay Township. Early this morning, a 25-year-old was pronounced dead at hospital. The investigation is still ongoing, and police would like to hear from anyone who may have dash cam footage of the collision. A Memorandum of Understanding, or MOU, signed by Prime Minister Mark Carney and Alberta Premier Danielle Smith back in November, is set to be bearing fruit in a coming announcement slated for Friday. It addresses a deal on industrial carbon pricing, which is an important link to get a pipeline to the West Coast built. Sources say Carney is presenting the outline of the agreement to his cabinet in a virtual meeting today. The Simcoe Muskoka District Health Unit is sounding alarms about the availability and the use of alcohol. The health unit points to the increased availability in Ontario. Grocery stores, convenience stores, highway gas stations, and along with new bring-your-own policies. The increased availability normalizes alcohol and the use of it, so says the health unit, despite it being a harmful product. Further, the SMDHU says as alcohol becomes more present in daily life, it becomes more accepted, influencing people decisions and dulling awareness of the risks. In Simcoe Muskoka, each year, alcohol use is responsible for nearly 8,000 emergency department visits, 840 hospitalizations, and 275 deaths. That means one in every 20 deaths in the region is caused by alcohol. Some hockey news to let you know about. The Toronto Maple Leafs have fired head coach Craig Berube. The decision follows a disappointing season where the team missed the playoffs for the first time in a decade, following a significant 30-point year-over-year decline. And in the PWHL, two new expansion franchises have been announced. Hamilton and Las Vegas will each have an expansion team ahead of next season. That will bring the total to 10 teams with plans for 12. The Hamilton team's home base will be the downtown TD Coliseum, and in Vegas, the team will play at the T-Mobile Arena, home of the Vegas Golden Knights. Names and logos have not yet been announced. Finally, in advance of a busy and event-filled summer season, the town of Wasaga Beach is inviting Ontario food truck vendors to apply for participation. There is a host of returning fall events as well. Vendors selected will also have the opportunity to participate in the town's planned food truck festival, and that's in the spring-summer of 2027. Interested vendors can submit applications through the town's bid and tenders platform found at wasagabeach.bidsandtenders.ca. In sports, in the NHL, it's Game 5 between the Avalanche and the Wild, Colorado leading that one 3-1. In the WNBA, the Toronto Tempo host the Seattle Storm tonight. And in baseball, the Jays looking to avoid a sweep when they play Tampa Bay. Dylan Cease gets the start for the Jays' first pitch just after 7. That's news and sports. The forecast is next.
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1: Clouds tonight with a 60% chance for showers. The overnight low 6 degrees. Tomorrow, clouds remain, as does a chance for showers. The high 12. And for Friday, sunshine and a high of 18 degrees.
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1: Clouds tonight with a 60% chance for showers. The overnight low 6 degrees. Tomorrow, clouds remain, as does a chance for showers. The high 12. And for Friday, sunshine and a high of 18 degrees.
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9: Clouds tonight with a 60% chance for showers. The overnight low 6 degrees. Tomorrow, clouds remain, as does a chance for showers. The high 12. And for Friday, sunshine and a high of 18 degrees.
8: Weather online anytime at 97.7 maxfm.ca.

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1: Clouds tonight with a 60% chance for showers. The overnight low 6 degrees. Tomorrow, clouds remain, as does a chance for showers. The high 12. And for Friday, sunshine and a high of 18 degrees.
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4: Clouds tonight with a 60% chance for showers. The overnight low 6 degrees. Tomorrow, clouds remain, as does a chance for showers. The high 12. And for Friday, sunshine and a high of 18 degrees.
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